0: Bon Jovi's got to be at least three quarters of the way there by now.
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When it rang, you'd pick it up without knowing who was calling. It was madness. It was the 80s. 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

0: Tesla wrapping up 80s at 8, 103.5 WIMZ, Knoxville's classic rock. How you doing? It's Octavius. Appreciate all the calls, texts, and messages. Well, 80s at 8 is always a lot of fun. I wish I could do more with it. I wish we could do like 2 hours of it. Just wear it out every night. 8 to 10 o'clock, 2 hours of 80s at 8. Wouldn't that be great? I'll see what I can do for you. How about that? All right, this Friday night at Smoky Stadium, it's Country Night. Yeehaw. Dust off your dancing boots. Grab your cowboy hat. Country Night's taking over Covenant Health Park. First 1,000 fans through the gates receive a rope cap giveaway. So get there early. And then Saturday, the Summer Fireworks Series. They're going to have a big fireworks show after the game. 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And, of course, Sunday, celebrate your dad. It's Father's Day. It's going to be a fantastic weekend of Smokies baseball. Plus, they're going to let the kids run the bases after the game on Sunday. 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

0: 103.5 WIMZ, Knoxville's classic rock. That was Foreigner. I am Octavius. Thanks for tuning in. 15th annual Knoxville Brewfest, Saturday, June 20th, World's Fair Park Performance Lawn. 50 breweries on hand. 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They're going to have all kinds of good stuff. I hope my favorite brewery here in Knoxville brings their, and you guys know exactly what I'm talking about. It tastes like peanut butter and jelly sandwich. That is my favorite. And I kind of like Vol Lager too. So, you know, between Zool and Yeehaw, I'm good. I'm good. I'm pretty good. So let's, for your chance, we're going to be giving away tickets. And grab some while you can right now because the event sells out quick. 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Okay, 9:30 Thunder from Down Under is on the way. Going to do some Bob Seger before that. And then we're going to continue to for Tuesday. It's 103.5 WIMZ, Knoxville's classic rock.
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I woke last night to the sound of thunder. How far off, I sat and wondered. Started humming a song from 1962. Ain't it funny how the night moves? When you just don't seem to have as much to lose. Strange how the night moves.

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0: 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All right, quick question. When was the first time you heard AC/DC, and what was the song that you heard? The first song that I heard from AC/DC was Highway to Hell. I think that was a lot of people's intro to AC/DC, was Highway to Hell. And 1980 rolls around, and, you know, Brian Johnson joins the band, and I got that Back in Black album and put it on the turntable, and I was just waiting to hear what they were going to sound like without Bon Scott. And I heard that ch-ch-ch-ch of the beginning of Back in Black. The guitar kicked in, and he started singing, and I'm like, holy cow, this is definitely going to work. A lot of bands don't make it when they get a new lead singer, but AC/DC, Van Halen, some other bands have proved it does work. So there you go. Man, it's good memories. Another extra long block of classic rock is on the way. We're doing two for Tuesday, two from Def Leppard, two from Pink Floyd on the way on WIMZ. 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

0: 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Ozzy flying high again. Octavia's flying high up on top of the rock tonight in the 10 o'clock hour. 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Two for Tuesday continues. Two from Nirvana and two from Journey coming up on WIMZ. 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

0: 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Fantastic song. Horrible music video. Journey, Separate Ways, Octavius. Hi there. I want to thank everybody for texting tonight. Titina. Hi, Eugene. Hey, Sean. Appreciate all the texts from you guys. I appreciate all the messages on Facebook from Steve and the gang in Nashville, and from Eddie and all the folks in Chattanooga. I really appreciate all you guys that listen to me streaming, which you can. You can go to WIMZ.com anytime you want and listen to the radio station wherever you are on this planet, which is really cool because we have Graham in England. I've got my friend that lives in Kaktovik, Alaska, on the like the Arctic Ocean, where I think the temperature today was like 12. There's people that listen to us down in Hobart, Tasmania, below Australia. We've got people that listen to us all over the country. And I appreciate all of you that listen, whether you're local or whether you're what I like to call an outer perimeter Octavian. I appreciate each and every one of you. You guys have made doing this night position completely worthwhile. I thank you each and every day for it. So I wish you peace, love, progress, patience, persistence, and perspective. I'll see you tomorrow at 6 p.m. We'll do this all over again.
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0: I've got some sunshine for all of you, my loves. We have a cool, cool contest to talk about tonight. And if you missed it last night, it's a fun one for those of you who love box sets. We recently chose also the Big Four for Journey, our picks for the four best Journey albums. And we're going to play songs from those records during the 9 at 9 tonight. And of course, your requests, I need them. Let's get into it. 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

No satisfaction, indeed. I have jury duty this week. I'm hoping that by the time you and I talk again tomorrow night, I'll be done. We'll see. I've got a strategy on how I can really make this whole jury duty thing efficient time-wise. I'm going to go in tomorrow dressed up as Rob Halford of Judas Priest in the 80s, and I don't think they're going to be too happy about that. Stay tuned. 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
1: 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Slot machines, rock legends, overpriced cocktails, massive buffets. I mean, there's worse ways to spend a September. 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

There's the new Steven Spielberg movie, Disclosure Day, in theaters. I had a buddy who saw it over the weekend, said it was really good. And as we talked about here on the show, Spielberg believes that aliens have been here, and they are still here right now as we speak. And a new study by CBS News shows that a lot of Americans feel the same way as Steven does, whether it's here or elsewhere in the universe. Nearly two-thirds, 63% of Americans, believe that there's intelligent life on other planets, according to the survey. It also finds that 21% think they've already made contact with us, and another 46% think that they will in the future, while a third, 33%, think that we never will. And when asked how they would feel meeting beings from other planets, curiosity tops the list at 67%, followed by folks that are nervous, 47% there, excited, 32%, and scared, 31%. Lane Staley might have been the first proof of alien life. He was an interesting-looking guy, wasn't he? That's just my theory. It's Ultimate Classic Rock.

0: You were pumping your fist in the air during that last song. I saw you, and that is the proper way to behave. It's Matt Wardlaw. We say it Matt, M-A-T-T. The last name is Wardlaw. Figure out the spelling on that one all by yourself, because I'm cruel like that. But really, it's not hard. We'll dig into some more of your requests, including Tom Petty, as we continue with Ultimate Classic Rock. 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

Man, there's some great live Eddie Money from over the years that's been popping up on YouTube recently. Do a search for Eddie Money 1991 concert. You'll find a YouTube channel owned by a guy, and he's got an easy channel name. The channel name is just quite simply Rick, R-I-C-K, and he's got really nice sounding concerts from a bunch of different eras of Eddie Money, including a 1991 concert from Caesar Tahoe on the Right Here tour, and also a 1992 concert recorded live in San Diego at the Rhythm Cafe while Eddie was out doing that great acoustic tour that we heard a bit of on the Unplug It In EP. And that is still a bucket list item for me, getting a full concert officially released from that acoustic tour. So it's going to be cool to hear that, at least on YouTube. Check that stuff out. It's Matt Wardlaw, as promised. Requested tunage from Tom Petty and the Heartbreakers. It's UCR.

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And our buddy Rick Lagasse suggested that we should play this next song by Rush, and I'm going to happily concur. Let's fly high with UCR.

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Well, check this out. 6 years ago, Evan was going to school at Smithtown High School West and wrote Knicks in six, 2026 NBA Finals as his quote in the high school yearbook. And boy, Evan looks like a wizard now, doesn't he? They did it in five, but Evan was darn close with his high school words. And I know he's got to be loving all this. And I can still hear Knicks fans celebrating, by the way. Congrats to you all. I guess the way these things work, you can celebrate for another week or so before people will start to get tired of it. But here's Requested Asia. It's Ultimate Classic Rock.

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0: certainly was in the right.
1: Yes, definitely. I guess it was cruising for bruising.
2: Guns N' Roses, just one of many requests we received here in the past couple of hours. 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

0: We are awfully close to our 9 at 9. As I mentioned, tonight it is all Journey. We're going to look at their big four albums, according to UCR. Kansas and Def Leppard are also up ahead on UCR.
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Stephen, Pamela, and Lisa are among our winners in the recent contest to go see Kansas play a show of their choice. 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And let's do this one for the guys. It's Ultimate Classic Rock.

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From Journey's 1978 Infinity album, their first with Steve Perry, and that record is one of our big four Journey albums at Ultimate Classic Rock, and we're going to hear selections from all of those records on that list tonight on the 9 at 9. And what else is on that list of the big four Journey albums? Well, I'm mighty glad that you asked, because 1979's Evolution is one of them. This is UCR.

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0: If you're just joining us, we are revisiting songs from the Big Four Journey albums from their entire career, as voted by the staff of Ultimate Classic Rock. 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

It's one of the biggest songs of all time, also one of the most polarizing Journey songs of all time. I'm on the side of the folks who still dig Don't Stop Believin'. It's Matt Wardlaw, the Escape album, of course, one of the big four Journey albums as selected by UCR. And if we were making a list of the big four Neil Schon guitar solos, this would definitely be on there. It's ultimate classic rock.

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Your mileage may vary, but we're saying that those albums are Infinity, Escape, Evolution, and right there, we heard a cut from the fourth album on our list, 1980s Departure. Let's do one more from that record. 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

There's our final song here in the 9 at 9, revisiting the Big Four Journey albums, recently ranked at Ultimate Classic Rock. And those records all come from what we'll call the Imperial period of Journey's work, 1978's Infinity, their first album with Steve Perry at number one. Also on our list of the Big Four, 1979's Evolution, 1980's Departure, and 1981, Escape. That list was hard for me. I would probably put Frontiers on there, but what do you take out? That is the problem. It's Matt Wardlaw. UCR Backstage is next after this from Miss Pat Benatar.

July 4th, 1973, David Bowie performed the final Ziggy Stardust concert with the Spiders from Mars at the Hammersmith Odeon in London. We're going to revisit that concert tonight on Backstage. You just heard a song, as a matter of fact, from that show, because it was today in 1972 that the original Ziggy Stardust album was first released, and it was quite an experience if you heard that studio album back then, saw Bowie and the Spiders live, or if you're hearing all of it now for the first time, well, check out that studio record, and let's give you some more from that final Bowie Spiders show in London. This is Ultimate Classic Rock.

0: David Bowie in his alter ego of Ziggy Stardust and the final concert performance from Ziggy and the Spiders from Mars, recorded live at the Hammersmith Odeon. And the versions of the Hammersmith recordings that we've been hearing tonight come from a great 50th anniversary reissue that came out in the summer of 2023. So check that out if you missed it. It's Wardlaw. You are hanging out with us on Ultimate Classic Rock.
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17: Aqua

Well, shout out to the guy who was arrested in Canada for piloting a kayak while drunk. Here's some helpful tips as to why he was caught. Well, one, he was highly intoxicated. That never works out well. Two, the kayak was stolen. That also never works out well. Three, he was paddling using a snow shovel, presumably also stolen. Let's send this next song out to our guy who probably does not want to go for any aquatic adventures now. I'm pretty sure about that. It's Ultimate Classic Rock.

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Raise your hand if you're the one who requested Led Zeppelin. Oh, wow. That's quite a few of you. You know what the UCR universe wants. They get it. Enjoy this on Ultimate Classic.

0: died and you just stood there. I died and you watched. I died and you walked by and said no.
1: 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We're going to go back to the relative beginning for Tom and the Heartbreakers in a moment, and we will do more of your requests as well. It's UCR.
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Adria Petty was here on the program recently, and there's all sorts of cool things in the works for the 50th anniversary of Tom Petty and the Heartbreakers, including some stuff that they're digging out of the archives. We've already gotten that live show from Boston in 1978 that was released on Record Store Day, and we've played some of that on the show, and they've also got an extended version of Breakdown that is set to come out later this month, and a big, big reissue is scheduled for this fall. Of course, we can't wait to hear more about that. Right now, though, let's play something else cool that emerged recently. This is the extended version of American Girl that we finally get to hear how they ended it in the studio when they recorded it. Check it out. It's Ultimate Classic Rock.

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1: When we remember a moment in rock history, that's an ultimate classic rockiversary with Matt Wardlaw.

I played that U2 for a reason because U2 produced the Joshua Tree album with Daniel Lanois and Brian Eno. And I had the chance to finally see the documentary about Brian, simply called Eno, over the weekend. The Rock and Roll Hall of Fame did a huge all-day film festival where they showed six documentaries, including the new film about the late Paul Di'Anno from Iron Maiden, the Red Cross documentary, the Billy Preston film, some other stuff. All six films were fantastic, but the Brian Eno film, again, just called Eno, was so good. And what's wild is it's called a generative documentary, which in short means that it's different every single time that you watch it. And if you're a big music nerd and or a fan of Brian Eno, the good news is you can check out that Eno film as we speak on the Criterion channel. If you don't have that, they do offer a free trial. So use that free trial magic. Check it out, because even if you have no idea who Brian Eno is, I think you're going to love the film. It's really, really interesting. It's ultimate classic rock.

0: 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And as we continue down the path, we're going to talk about a super cool rarity that Rush pulled out on their current reunion tour. Do not go anywhere. 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

0: The start to the Rush Tour has been absolutely insane. They wrapped up four nights in Los Angeles over the weekend by playing the title track to A Farewell to Kings, which we just heard for the first time since 1979. It's been that long since they've had it in the set list. That's crazy. They once again played the entire 2112 suite and friends. I am so very stoked to see the Rush Tour. And if you've already had a chance to see it, I gotta know, tell me what your favorite moments were. As I mentioned earlier, we are giving away a copy of the band's R50 box set this week. 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

We've all had awkward dating experiences. Speaking of a crazy little thing called love, a new post on Reddit shows just how bad it can be. It asks the question, men of Reddit, what is the worst thing a girl has said to you on a date? And with more than 1,400 replies, people have a lot on their mind. Some of the worst include, can you take a picture of me for Tinder? And God, I can't believe I've lowered my standards this much. And as another person on Reddit said, one of the worst things a girl said to them on a date, you remind me of my brother, which, as he wrote, was instant game over. All right, here's the counterpoint. Let's hear what the ladies say are the worst things that they've heard from guys. That should take a while. It's Ultimate Classic Rock.

0: 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We'll do at least two more, I can promise that, including Foreigner for Libby, who has been very, very patient since she requested that. That is next, and it is Ultimate Classic Rock.
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It's your own personal jukebox hero. They call me M to the Wardlaw. I am here with you roughly five nights a week, as long as I don't get lost. And even when I do, it seems like I usually find my way here. I'm good like that. My thanks to producer Eric, and big thanks to each and every one of you out there in the UCR universe. 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

0: I've got some sunshine for all of you, my loves. We have a cool, cool contest to talk about tonight. And if you missed it last night, it's a fun one for those of you who love box sets. We recently chose also the Big Four for Journey, our picks for the four best Journey albums. And we're going to play songs from those records during the 9 at 9 tonight. And of course, your requests, I need them. Let's get into it. 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

No satisfaction, indeed. I have jury duty this week. I'm hoping that by the time you and I talk again tomorrow night, I'll be done. We'll see. I've got a strategy on how I can really make this whole jury duty thing efficient time-wise. I'm going to go in tomorrow dressed up as Rob Halford of Judas Priest in the 80s, and I don't think they're going to be too happy about that. Stay tuned. 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
1: 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Slot machines, rock legends, overpriced cocktails, massive buffets. I mean, there's worse ways to spend a September. That's your 60 Seconds in Rock. I'm Octavius for 103.5 WIMZ, Knoxville's classic rock.

There's the new Steven Spielberg movie, Disclosure Day, in theaters. I had a buddy who saw it over the weekend, said it was really good. And as we talked about here on the show, Spielberg believes that aliens have been here, and they are still here right now as we speak. And a new study by CBS News shows that a lot of Americans feel the same way as Steven does, whether it's here or elsewhere in the universe. Nearly two-thirds, 63% of Americans, believe that there's intelligent life on other planets, according to the survey. It also finds that 21% think they've already made contact with us, and another 46% think that they will in the future, while a third, 33%, think that we never will. And when asked how they would feel meeting beings from other planets, curiosity tops the list at 67%, followed by folks that are nervous, 47% there, excited, 32%, and scared, 31%. Lane Staley might have been the first proof of alien life. He was an interesting-looking guy, wasn't he? That's just my theory. It's Ultimate Classic Rock.

0: You were pumping your fist in the air during that last song. I saw you, and that is the proper way to behave. It's Matt Wardlaw. We say it Matt, M-A-T-T. The last name is Wardlaw. Figure out the spelling on that one all by yourself, because I'm cruel like that. But really, it's not hard. We'll dig into some more of your requests, including Tom Petty, as we continue with Ultimate Classic Rock. 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

Man, there's some great live Eddie Money from over the years that's been popping up on YouTube recently. Do a search for Eddie Money 1991 concert. You'll find a YouTube channel owned by a guy, and he's got an easy channel name. The channel name is just quite simply Rick, R-I-C-K, and he's got really nice-sounding concerts from a bunch of different eras of Eddie Money, including a 1991 concert from Caesar Tahoe on the Right Here tour, and also a 1992 concert recorded live in San Diego at the Rhythm Cafe while Eddie was out doing that great acoustic tour that we heard a bit of on the Unplug It In EP, and that is still a bucket list item for me, getting a full concert officially released from that acoustic tour. So it's going to be cool to hear that, at least on YouTube. Check that stuff out. It's Matt Wardlaw, as promised. Requested tunage from Tom Petty and the Heartbreakers. It's UCR.

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0: From high on top of the rock in Knoxville, it's J-Mac and Drake. Coming up on today's show, Brenda Kankles, Social Events Director for Nashville. She'll be here to tell us about Nashville's Grand Prix de Polo. Wait, this just in, nobody cares. And now, she prepares for every scenario. And he is every scenario. It's J-Mac and Drake.
1: I'll take it. I needed that compliment today.
2: Kankles?
1: Kankles. She's too patriot. Okay. We all love Brenda. She has the best Kankles. Woo! Yes, she does. Nobody has Kankles like Brenda.
2: Well, we're halfway through this work week, and we're ready to kick some ass this morning. Are you ready to rumble, Drake?
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2: 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Hey, we're going to give you a chance at 6:15 and 8:15 today. 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I'm loving this, too. We're getting people qualified for a $10,000 vehicle makeover at 9 o'clock. 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We're going to give it to you. 9 from Phoenix Conversions. I'm excited. Let's go.

0: 103.5 WIMZ, Knoxville's Classic Rock, J-Mac and Drake. Good morning. It's J-Mac, the president of the We Do Not Care East Tennessee chapter. And this week's meeting is officially now in session. The theme for this week is vacation mode.
1: Oh.
0: To my coworkers, if I'm on vacation, I don't exist. Don't email me. Don't text me. Don't be circling back. The only thing I'm going to be circling is my fat ass on a big old fat floaty in a pool with a drink in my hand.
1: That's me when I leave work every day. Don't call me. I'll talk to you tomorrow.
0: To my family. Oh, no, we're not planning everything this year. If it requires a schedule, a reservation, oh, and if there's matching outfits involved, we're not doing it. So shut your mouth.
2: But you look so cute.
0: To my airport people. Listen, we do not care what we look like. My hair is in a messy bun, yes. No makeup. I know it's scary. An oversized hoodie, a neck pillow that looks like a life preserver. This is survival mode, not fashion week. And to the hotel staff, extra pillows, extra ice buckets, extra trash bags, extra conditioner. And if that room checkout is 11, I'm leaving at 10:59 with emotional damage.
1: And Bloody Mary's, extra vodka, please. You're going to need it.
0: And to everybody, calories do not count on vacation.
1: No, everybody knows that.
0: So if I want dessert before I have dinner, if I want a drink before noon, mind your business.
1: Pop off, Jay.
0: Listen, if I want snacks and the selection is not hitting my soul, then we are going to the store and I don't care what time of day it is. And to my whiny ass adult children and that one teenager, bottom line, vacation, it's not about you anymore, sweetheart. I already paid my dues. I already wiped your butt, changed your diapers, and did everything that I had to do to make sure you had everything you needed. That time has already came and went. This is the season for mama now, baby. And I'm getting my vacay.
1: You might want to stay in your room, Sammy.
0: This has been your East Tennessee chapter president of the We Do Not Care Club. Thank you. Stay hydrated. Mind your business. And yes, I will be praying for you.
1: Well, golly, J-Mac, don't sugarcoat it. 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
2: So, what's a childhood snack that brings you back to your childhood that you'd bring back tomorrow?
3: The Choco Taco.
2: Ooh.
3: Remember that?
2: Mm-hmm.
3: I love that thing.
2: What about the Jell-O, the Jell-O Pudding Pop? You know what I'm talking about? I almost went into, like, trying to do the impersonation.
3: Yeah, we don't want to do his voice.
2: Thanks a lot, Mr. Cosby.
3: Yeah, you ruined Pudding Pops for everybody.
2: Researchers say that nostalgia can also improve the mood, reduce feelings of loneliness, create a sense of comfort during stressful times. Maybe that's the connection with the old sitcoms and those old snacks from the 80s and 90s.
3: Okay. Bring it back. Watch some cat dog.
2: Mm-hmm.
3: Well, if you're too stressed, you can suck on a adult pacifier now.
2: Oh, come
3: on. This is the new trending thing on the news feeds. You might want to buy it on TikTok. It says, apparently, they help with stress and anxiety.
2: No, they don't.
3: We've officially given up on adulting, and now we're just hitting the factory reset button behind us. So.
2: I might just be one of those people that walk up to someone and yank it out their mouth like, what are you doing?
3: Stay tuned until next year when we're wearing onesies and drinking from sippy cups.
2: Hey, now. Well, turns out, you know, the air guitar, it's never died. It's just moved to TikTok.
3: Mm.
2: 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That's pretty cool. What's a song that makes you want to grab your imaginary guitar?
3: Don't Stop Me Now.
2: Really?
3: That's a good one.
2: Well,
3: you started doing that. You hear that song, something just compels me.
2: You and I are kind of from different universes. Mine is Master of Puppets, like all day, every day.
3: Yeah, a little angst. You get that dog in you, yeah. J-Mac.
2: Woof, I guess woof. So.
0: J-Mac and Drake's 3 for the Road.
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2: Hello.
3: Hello, is this Paul?
2: This is.
3: We're reaching out about your car's extended warranty.
0: Hi, Paul.
3: What's going on, Paul?
2: I've got a 72 Pinto. Will it work on that?
3: I wonder how that resale value is on that bad boy.
0: I know, right?
2: About 30.
3: 30 bucks?
2: Yeah.
3: Heck yeah, buddy. You ready for the chance to win $1,000?
2: Let's do it.
0: All right.
3: It says here you're from Knoxville, and you can name that tune usually with one note.
0: What?
3: Try me. That's what you said.
2: I said that.
3: Man.
0: Dude, he has some trash talking right there. He's about to back it up.
3: So do we got to alter these songs and take them from 2 seconds to one note?
0: No. We got rules.
3: All right, let's get into it. You got 30 seconds. You got 7 songs. We need the title and artist of every song. If you get stuck on a song, say pass, and we'll come right back to it.
0: I believe in you, Paul.
2: Let's do it.
0: 30 seconds is officially on the clock now.
4: Here we go. In 3, 2, 1.
2: Those About to Rock, AC/DC. Running with the Devil, Van Halen. Pass.
5: I'm so happy.
2: Nirvana. I'm so happy.
3: Nope. Nirvana's right.
2: Pass. I'm out of love. Out of love. Photograph. Def Leppard.
3: And that was the 30 seconds. Whoa, Paul.
0: Dang, boy.
3: You were talking that smack talk. Now here you are.
2: Tripped me up a little bit.
3: So where we got you on that one, it looks like you got tripped up on Metallica, the third song, Wherever I May Roam. It was Nirvana, Lithium.
2: Oh, too bad.
3: One thing that's not too bad, you're going to get the chance to play again and redeem yourself. How's that sound?
2: That sounds great.
3: Make sure you're studying, listening to WIMZ all the time.
2: All right. Thank you all.
3: Hey, thank you so much, Paul. Listening. You have a grand old work week over there.
2: Will do.
0: All right. Bye-bye. Bye, honey.
2: Bye.
0: Well, I thought he was going to get it.
3: I thought he was too.
0: I was getting nervous.
3: He was pretty slick, though. He didn't really need much more than one note. He was already talking through the song. That's pretty good.
0: That was pretty awesome.
3: Get signed up right now. 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
3: Well, that drive up from Maryville should be about a 20-minute glide from there via Alcoa Highway northbound to downtown Knoxville. It'll look pretty good on 75 if you're heading in from the north side this morning out of Campbell and Anderson counties. If you're driving in from the west side, we're looking good on 40 eastbound off the 75 northbound merge and on through Pellissippi and Paper Mill. So far, so good. Coming in from the east on 40 westbound out of Jefferson and Sevier and on into downtown Knoxville. Bob Bucks, 103.5 WIMZ Workforce Traffic.
4: 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Mark Packer with you here. World Cup continues. What a night for Lionel Messi of Argentina. 3 goals, a hat trick, as Argentina beats Algeria 3-0. United States will play again Friday at 3 p.m. against Australia. Americans 1-0 after winning the opener late last week. From the College World Series, Texas has been eliminated. Longhorns lose to Georgia last night 2-0. Georgia now will have to take 2 from Oklahoma as the Sooners are still undefeated. NASCAR makes the move this week over to Sonoma, California. That's after they go to San Diego this weekend. The Naval Base Coronado is the race they've got Sunday afternoon. Denny Hamlin, the hottest driver on the circuit, 3 in a row. That's a look at sports. I'm Mark Packer.
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0: 103.5 WIMZ, Knoxville's Classic Rock. Jay, Mac, and Drake. And have you seen what the humidity is going to do to us over the next few days? Friends, it's just not healthy to be this humid. And our Great Value weatherman, well, he's got an issue with the level 5 swamp ass alert.
1: Good morning to all the subpar people of East Tennessee. We are officially entering the part of the calendar where stepping outside feels like opening a dishwasher mid-cycle. Like, congratulations, everybody. We survived allergy season. Now, instead of sneezing in public, we're about to start sweating in places that should never produce moisture.
0: Oh, yeah.
1: You can already start to feel it happening. In the very near future, morning's still got a little hope left. Then by 2 p.m., it feels like the entire state is breathing directly into your face.
0: Mm-hmm.
1: And people change fast in this weather. 2 weeks ago, everyone was like, the pollen's killing me. Now it's, my lower back is sweating in the drive-thru. Tennessee humidity is just disrespectful. Not hot enough to justify being shirtless, but humid enough to ruin your confidence completely.
0: Yes.
1: You walk outside feeling kind of attractive, kind of cute, then immediately become pulled pork. Good morning, East Tennessee. The near future forecast humidity level is car seat burns through gym shorts. Air quality will be wet. Dew point soup. Humidity turns everyone into a liar. Girls spend an hour doing their hair. It's gone before they leave Turkey Creek. Dudes put on cologne. Now smell like a wet baseball glove. And somehow everybody in Tennessee reacts the exact same way. You walk outside and immediately go, woo! It's not the heat, it's the humidity! Like we're discovering it for the first time every single year. But honestly, this is East Tennessee. We complain about the pollen, then we complain about the heat, then we complain about the cold. At this point, complaining about weather is basically our state bird.
0: Caw, caw!
1: Tweet, tweet, I'm out of here. Don't call me until winter. I'm over this job.
0: Come on.
1: I'm tired of stating the obvious. You go outside, you might like it, you might not. That's the forecast for the rest of the year.
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2: What would future historians learn from your camera roll right now?
3: He really loved his dog.
2: There you go. Today, the East Tennessee History Center is having a fascinating program called Civil War Photos Forensics. And what they're doing is they're taking some of the most famous Civil War images ever taken, and they're asking the question, were they staged? Turns out that Photoshop existed before Photoshop.
3: Dang. Stupid clickbait.
2: What happened?
3: Speaking of, this headline says, Mike Myers returns as Dr. Evil 24 years after Austin Powers.
2: Ooh.
3: I was raised on that.
2: Man, I want to see
3: my
2: that.
3: My brain went, what?
2: We get a new movie?
3: Austin Powers 4?
2: What?
3: No.
2: Oh.
3: You click on it, it's not a movie. It's a phone commercial. I got so hard, and I'm so mad. I thought I was getting Austin Powers 4. Instead, it's Dr. Evil trying to hook me up with an unlimited data plan.
2: Okay, well, I want to see what that is anyway. I just want to see it.
3: It was very entertaining. But now I am yearning.
2: It may be bring it back. Maybe that's just a tease. They're going to do it.
3: That was evil, Dr. Evil.
2: Yes, it was. For decades, going to a rock concert meant that you definitely left with a cool t-shirt and some ringing in your ears, right?
3: Yeah.
2: But now fans are showing up with special earplugs designed specifically for live music. And they're protecting you. They're not like the old school ones that we wear when we mow the yard. No, they're designed to muffle out all the loud sound and allow you to protect your ears, but still hear the live music, huh?
3: That's pretty wild. That is one thing I think my parents and everybody growing up told me, hey, don't listen to your headphones too loud. It's going to impact your hearing.
2: Uh-huh.
3: I think I'm feeling the effects of it as I'm wearing headphones right now.
2: Right now. Well, this is what I think. You know, all the youngins that are embracing this, you dang whippersnappers, don't you know?
3: Don't you know?
2: Hearing loss is just a rock and roll battle scar.
3: Yeah, absolutely. Led Zeppelin can only be enjoyed at a certain decibel. Let me jam.
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3: 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What's that song lyric that has stuck with you your entire life? 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
4: Watch for some volume on the west side on 40 westbound or outbound as you head past Campbell Station Road. We've got some police activity off.

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0: 1035 WIMZ Knoxville's classic rock with Foreigners, J Mac and Drake. Woo!
1: Doggy.
0: And a big ask is happening.
1: Nice, juicy
0: today.
1: Big ask.
0: Yeah. Have you ever heard a song lyric and just thought to yourself, damn, that's my life right there?
1: Every single day of my life.
0: I mean, we are DJs.
1: So today's big ask is, what's that song lyric that stuck with you your entire life?
0: Yeah, let's head over to the text line. By the way, you can text us at 865-909-ROCK. And we got some response from you guys already.
1: Oh, yeah. We got, you can't always get what you want. That's a, you know, the OG right there.
0: Is that
1: there.
0: You? I mean, did you text yourself?
1: No, mine actually is a Led Zeppelin one. I have a Led Zeppelin lyric I'm going to read next.
0: Okay.
1: Lisa Morristown says, don't stop believing. Rick rocking the job at Dazzle. Love is a battlefield.
0: And that's
1: the
0: truth.
1: It really is. My lyric. First off, I think about Ted Nugent's Jailbait a lot.
0: Uh-huh.
1: Just kidding. and then this Led Zeppelin song, Down by the Seaside. You ever hear this song? People turned away.
0: Listen to you singing.
1: Yeah, first time ever. Okay, this lyric says, sing loud for the sunshine, pray hard for the rain, and show your love for later Lady Nature, and she will come back again.
0: Okay.
1: That one hits me right there.
0: I just got a text message on my personal phone from Kevin that
1: weird
0: says,
1: flex.
0: I still haven't found what I'm looking for, and I'm looking for my keys. Can you help, please?
1: That sounds like a very Kevin thing.
0: All right. Well, here's what's happening over on our social media page. We got Tina Reed that says, oh, let the sun beat down upon my face while the stars to feel my dream. Oh, that's Zeppelin there, too. Nice.
1: Yeah.
0: Now, here's another one from Vince. He says, here's a real nowhere man sitting in his nowhere land making his nowhere plans for nobody. That's the Beatles right there.
1: Oh, really? That sounds
0: I like that. And here's Stacy. She says, some of it's magic, some of it's tragic, but I had a good life all along the way. Man, good
1: that?
0: Stuff. That one there is from Stacy Edger.
1: No, but what song?
0: I don't know.
1: Huh.
0: You have to figure that out for me.
1: Dang.
0: No, wait.
1: Stacey's
0: I think that's
1: giving us homework.
0: Is that Jimmy Buffett? That might be Jimmy Buffett. I don't know. I'll have to look it up. But hey, get those
1: Either
0: coming
1: way,
0: into
1: the
0: us.
1: Lyric slaps. So
0: there
1: today
0: it
1: is big ass.
0: There you have it.
1: What's the song lyric that has stuck with you your entire life? Hit us up.
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1: Oh, yeah, today's Big Ask is, what is that song lyric that has stuck with you your entire life?
0: Mm-hmm. Let's go ahead and hit the phones. Hello.
2: Nobody told me. I found out for myself. You got to believe in foolish miracles. It's not how you play the game. 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
5: Well, good morning. Happy Wednesday. Let's go to the east side. A lot of traffic on 40 westbound, driving past Rock Plains Pike. We've had a crash in the left lane there. Watch for eastbound rubbernecking. You're also busy on 40 westbound as you head west of Weisgarber. We've had a wreck in the right lane there on the outbound side. And traffic both ways on 40 between Watt Road and Campbell Station. Watch for police activity in both directions there. Looks like we may have an eastbound crash. I'm Bob August, and that's 1035 WIMZ Workforce Traffic.
6: 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Mark Packer with you here. World Cup continues. What a night for Lionel Messi of Argentina. 3 goals, a hat trick, as Argentina beats Algeria 3-0. United States will play again Friday at 3 p.m. against Australia. Americans 1-0 after winning the opener late last week. From the College World Series, Texas has been eliminated. Longhorns lose to Georgia last night 2-0. Georgia now will have to take 2 from Oklahoma as the Sooners are still undefeated. NASCAR makes the move this week over to Sonoma, California. That's after they go to San Diego this weekend. The Naval Base Coronado is the race they've got Sunday afternoon. Denny Hamlin, the hottest driver on the circuit, 3 in a row. That's a look at sports. I'm Mark Packer.
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0: 103.5 WIMZ, Knoxville's Classic Rock, J. Mac and Drake. Hey, we're going down a little trip called a big ask right now.
1: Oh, yeah, today's big ask is what's that song lyric that has stuck with you your entire life?
0: We've had some really good response today. I'm going to just have you jump back over to the text line because I saw this one and I was like, is that Jimi Hendrix? But you don't think it is.
1: Yeah, you're talking about the...
0: The Dreams.
1: The Dreams Unwind Loves a State of Mind. I don't know what that is.
0: I think that really does sound like something of Jimi Hendrix, don't you?
1: Yeah, it does. What about this one? Give her inches and feed her well.
0: Huh. What's that?
1: That's Scorpions.
0: Okay. Well, I just looked it up, and Dreams Unwind Love a State of Mind. That's Fleetwood Mac.
1: Ah, that does sound very Stevie Nicksy.
0: It does now. Okay, so let's jump over to the phones. What is a song lyric that has stayed with you your entire life?
2: Just got paid today. Got me a
1: That's me in 2 days.
0: And it's already gone.
2: J-Mac. Mm. New Kids on the Block.
0: Suck on my big toe.
2: I wouldn't want to be in it either.
1: Oh, yeah. Oh, we're talking about your favorite band now.
0: No, yeah. We're not going back there.
1: Hey, do you want to know what J-Mac's favorite band is?
0: No.
1: I'm going to tell him.
0: No, you're not. No, you're not.
1: It's not my story to tell.
2: I will not tell nobody.
0: Okay. Well, we're done here.
2: You guys are awesome, man.
0: Thank you, honey.
1: Yeah, buddy, we appreciate that.
2: Keep it rocking, guys.
1: We're fighting for you over here.
0: Thanks for sharing your big ask with us today.
1: Yeah.
2: You guys have a blessed day, man. Be safe all day. And J-Mac, always pray for these people out here in Tennessee.
0: Absolutely, honey. I do every day.
2: Yes, ma'am. Yes, ma'am. Pray for me, too, honey.
0: I got you, babe. Good morning. What's that song lyric for you?
3: Lord, take me downtown. I'm just looking for some tush.
0: Oh, wow.
1: Story of my life.
3: This is Tarzan.
0: All right, Tarzan, give me a yell.
1: Well,
0: give
1: we got to have it. We yearn for it.
0: Thanks, honey. I feel so much better now.
2: All right. Have a good day, you guys.
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0: It's like all that 40-year-old crap in my basement. It is about 40 years ahead of Pinterest.
1: Oh, yeah. I got nice. Some Facebook marketplacing to do.
0: Come on.
1: Take a water break, J-Mac.
0: Sure.
1: So apparently the World Cup's going on right now.
0: Oh, yeah, yeah,
1: People are up in arms about this. Apparently they have put in place hydration breaks in each half. So if you're not a soccer person like me, traditionally there's two uninterrupted 45-minute halves. And now people are up in arms because they have water breaks for the players.
0: Man.
1: Just because they want to air more ads.
0: Is that what they're doing?
1: It's all about cash grab.
0: Money.
1: The cash grab pirate. I want my booty.
0: Well, marriage in America might not be as doomed as social media wants you to believe.
1: I'm not chancing it, though.
0: new numbers show divorce rates are actually falling. And they've been falling for years.
1: Oh, we like each other.
0: Yes. Yeah, so experts say that people are waiting longer to get married, choosing their partners more carefully, and entering into marriage with a better idea of what they're signing up for. Mm. Hey, but before everybody starts handing out those relationship trophies, half of marriages still end in divorce, and the second marriages, they struggle even more. So I want you to write this down right now. You ready? The real secret to a long, happy marriage is this.
1: Uh-oh.
0: My friend, it has never changed. She is always right.
1: And this is why I'm never getting married.
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4: We're busy on the east side, both ways on 40 between Strock Plains Pike and Asheville Highway. Watch for activity in the left lane in both directions there due to a crash and a collision on 40 westbound west of Weisgarber. 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
0: Good morning, Robert.
2: Yes, this is Robert.
0: Hi, Robert. It's J-Mac and Drake. We want to play a game.
3: Oh. What up, buddy?
2: Oh, okay. Hey, how you doing, Drake? Yeah, how you guys doing?
0: We're doing good. Back at the grind.
2: Oh, yeah. I hear you. I was just surprised. I'm excited to talk to you guys. I'm sorry.
0: No, that's okay. We're excited to talk to you, too.
2: Yeah.
0: Looks like you've been listening to WIMZ for a while, just based on the bands that you like.
2: I'm from Cali. They call me Cali Rob down here. So I've lived here for about 3-4 years now. And I'm looking forward to this Monsters on the Mountain you guys got out here in Gatlinburg. That's my gig right there.
0: You're going to love that. Especially if you like the 80s, my friend. You're going to love this.
2: Oh, I'm an 80s boy. I mean, you know, Whiskey a Go-Go. I mean, if you watch the Motley Crue thing, that's me.
0: Dang.
3: The dirt.
0: So I'm thinking you just might win this if you, you know all that.
2: I'll give it a go.
0: Awesome. Well, we're hoping for a Whiskey a Go-Go for you as a winner today.
3: So let's dive into the rules a little bit. You got 7 songs, 30 seconds. We need the title and artist of each song. And if you get stuck on one song, say pass. And we'll come back to it if you have time at the end. If you get all 7 songs, 30 seconds, you get
2: $1,000. All right. Let's see what I can do.
0: I'm going to get 30 seconds on the clock right now for you, Robert.
2: Okay.
4: The game begins in 3, 2, 1.
2: Pass.
5: Please allow me to introduce.
2: That's the Rolling Stones. Pass.
5: But in them I said.
2: Oh, that's Ozzy Osbourne. Pass.
5: Of 1,000 hearts.
2: Pass.
0: Oh, man.
3: Dude, that was your 30 seconds, brother.
2: Man.
3: How you holding up over there?
2: I mean, you know the songs. What
3: is that?
0: Well, hey, you got your toes dipped in the pool now, but about 30 days, how about we call you back and give you a chance again at round 2?
2: Oh, man, I would like that because that was awful, but I appreciate you guys.
3: Let's go over the songs real quick. That first one was Eagles, One of These Nights.
2: Okay.
3: Then we had Sympathy for the Devil, Stones, War Pigs, Sabbath, and Bad to the Bone, George Thorogood.
2: Yeah, Ozzy Osbourne, Sabbath, I couldn't get it out. But anyways.
3: Well, you'll get them next time, all right?
2: All right. Hey, I appreciate you guys. Thanks so much.
0: Yeah, you too. Thanks for playing.
2: All right.
0: Now let's get you signed up, because I know you can win that $1,000. 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

0: 1035 WIMZ, Knoxville's Classic Rock, J-Mac and Dre. Good morning.
1: Good morning, J-Mac. This is Isaiah. I got to give you my favorite song line.
0: All right, I want to hear it.
1: Ricky was a young boy, just barely out of school.
0: Ricky was a young boy, barely out of school. Who's right here?
1: 18 in Life by Skid Row.
0: Yes, yeah. Ricky was a young boy. Well, what the hell was I singing?
2: That's a Friday Freak mix over there. I don't know what that was.
0: Oh, we're making up our own stuff as we go. Well, thank you.
1: Thank you. Appreciate y'all, and I'm a big fan.
0: Oh, yeah, thank you. Have you, a buddy. Wonderful day, okay?
1: You too.
0: All right, bye-bye. Sorry. I'm over here making up stuff. Johnny played a record, went straight up to number one.
2: I hear you.
0: Shooting Star, Bad Company was where I was going. And coming up here in 15 minutes, we're going to keep this song lyric trivia rolling, Drake.
2: Whoa.
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4: Good morning. Let's scoot over to the east side. We've had a lot of traffic in both directions on 40 between Straw Plains Pike and Asheville Highway. A westbound crash that's been in the left lane there, tying things up on 40, and you've got activity in the left lane on the eastbound side as well. You can use Asheville Highway instead. That's going to be a bit busy westbound heading toward John Sevier. You're busy by moving on 40 westbound through 275 and on past Alcoa Highway. Bob August, 1035 WIMZ Workforce Traffic.
5: 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Mark Packer with you here. World Cup continues. What a night for Lionel Messi of Argentina. 3 goals, a hat trick, as Argentina beats Algeria 3-0. United States will play again Friday at 3 p.m. against Australia. Americans 1-0 after winning the opener late last week. From the College World Series, Texas has been eliminated. Longhorns lose to Georgia last night 2-0. Georgia now will have to take 2 from Oklahoma as the Sooners are still undefeated. NASCAR makes the move this week over to Sonoma, California. That's after they go to San Diego this weekend. The Naval Base Coronado is the race they've got Sunday afternoon. Denny Hamlin, the hottest driver on the circuit, 3 in a row. That's a look at sports. I'm Mark Packer. 0% APR financing for 6 months available. 23% Chevrolet Silverado, $1,500
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1: Jimmy, baby, yeah.
0: You know, our big ass today. It was pretty awesome. We had the song lyrics, man. It really was so good. We had a lot of interaction with the phones, with the texts, with the social media. Man, I mean, I just love it. We work at a radio station that loves its classic rock. Those songs that
2: making
0: connect.
2: Stuff up. And
0: man, it's fun.
2: Jiving with it. It's crazy.
0: So it really has inspired what we're going to do next.
2: Okay.
0: We're going to have song lyric trivia.
2: Okay, song lyric trivia. We'll work on the title.
0: Here's the rules. I like the title.
2: I will figure it out.
0: Okay. I'm going to read you the lyrics to a song, and then it's your turn to go ahead and guess. Now, you can do this with me at a later time, but today's my turn.
2: Do I guess like the next lyric, or do I guess, guess like the title and artist?
0: Yeah, title and artist.
2: Title and artist?
0: Yes, both.
2: Not or?
0: Mm-mm. You can have both. I think you can do it. I'm only going to give you 5 questions, okay?
2: Okay.
0: All right, so let's go ahead and just jump right into it. Are you ready?
2: Are you playing songs?
0: No, I'm not going to play them. I'm just going to read the lyrics. See, it's a little tricky. It's a little tricky. But you know what? I think that you can do this.
3: I got to focus. Leave me alone.
0: I think you can do this. Okay, so here we go. And if you listen very hard, the tune will come to you at last.
2: That's Stairway to Heaven.
0: Okay. Good job. Well, of course. Here we go. You may ask yourself, well, how did we get here?
2: Can you say it again?
0: You may ask yourself, well, how did I get here?
2: Steve Miller Band?
0: No. I tell you what, we'll pass and come back to it.
2: Can you sing it?
0: No, because then you'll get it. Okay. Here we go. The pages are filled with things we never understand. this is harder
2: so
0: than you thought.
2: Stressful. All right, say it again.
0: The pages are filled with things we'll never understand.
2: Is that Turn the Page?
0: Oh, yeah, you got Bob Seger.
2: Bob Seger.
0: All right, there we go. Ooh. All right, here's another one.
2: I was just throwing in the dark there and hit some.
0: And in the end, the love you take is equal to the love you make. Oh, your face is great.
2: Why don't you just enjoy this elevator music in the background?
0: I know, right? All right, okay. We're going to pass.
3: We're going to do it again.
0: Okay, we're going to do this next one. If you choose not to decide, you still have made a choice.
2: Is that Stairway to Heaven again?
0: Nope.
2: Oh, thought you were throwing me off there. I don't know.
0: Okay. And last one. This is the one that I really want to see if you're going to get. Made a rag pile of my shiny clothes. Gonna warm my bones. I got silence on my radio.
2: Why is it when you talk these out? You cannot picture it whatsoever.
0: Oh my goodness.
2: I'm just gonna pass and just say, hey, I enjoy my my audio firing wall I was just put on here. But ahead and
0: I'll let you know.
2: But sing it.
0: Okay, well, I can't sing it. Well, you may ask yourself, well, how did I get here?
2: Oh, that's Talking Heads.
0: Aha, there you go.
2: Once in a lifetime.
0: Yes, okay. And in the end, the love you take is equal to the love you make. That's the Beatles.
2: More Stones guy.
0: Yep. Well, I tell you what, speaking of that, let's just jump to that last one. Made a rag pile of my shiny clothes, gonna warm my bones, I got silence on my radio. That was Stone? Rolling Stones.
2: What's one song?
0: That's Rolling Stones. You had me thinking that you were like this big, Rolling Stones fan.
2: Careful. I know who your favorite band is.
0: You're
2: not playing this game. What song was that Rolling Stones song, though?
0: I know. You do know who my favorite band is, so I do give you that. But
2: that
0: was Moonlight Mile.
2: That one's kind of a slow, sad song. I don't listen to that at all.
0: Oh, okay. So I'll let you take that one then. Did you have fun, though?
2: That was a good time.
0: Okay, well, we'll do it
2: don't
0: again.
2: Don't ever question my Stones fandom ever again.
0: I promise. I'll do it tomorrow. Tomorrow!
2: I'm going to tell everyone who your favorite band is.
0: No, you're not. Do not tell it.
2: No. 3, 2, 1.
0: No!
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4: Well, we are pretty heavy coming from the east side on 40 westbound, west of Midway through Stroth Plains Pike. We had an earlier incident there, and we're doing pretty well on 75 from the north. 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

0: 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It's J-Mac and Drake, and we are souping up your summer with Phoenix Conversions. I just love Leslie and Chris over at Phoenix Conversions. You know, over the years, we've done several of these Soup Up Your Summer giveaways, and this is going to be the first year that we are going to land the giveaway at the Covenant Health Park, brand new Smoky Stadium. It's going to be a fun time. It'll happen during the game, so I'm just excited for that. But I'm also excited to get somebody qualified right now. So let's go to the phone and see here, and you can just take this little journey with me as we get them on the phone, officially get them tickets also to this final giveaway.
1: Hello.
2: Hey,
0: how
2: what's
0: you
2: up?
0: Doing?
1: I'm doing great. How are you?
0: Well, doing pretty dang fantastic over here. Now, we're hoping that you're going to be really fantastic after we let you know you just officially qualified for the $10,000 vehicle makeover.
1: Oh, that's awesome. Thank you so much.
0: So we're going to get you all set up to see us at the final giveaway. It's going to be held at the Knoxville Smokies during a game at the Covenant Health Park.
1: Oh, that's great.
0: And you're going to get to come, bring a friend, enjoy the game. And who knows, you just might walk away with a $10,000 vehicle makeover.
1: Fantastic. Thank you.
0: So what kind of ride would you like to soup up?
1: I'd probably let my husband soup up his Dodge Ram.
0: Oh man, I've seen them do some amazing things to some trucks.
1: Yeah.
0: Well, honey, we're going to get some more details from you. Just let us know what radio station is souping up your summer.
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0: You still have more opportunities at 11, 1, 3, and 4. 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

0: 103.5 WIMZ, Knoxville's classic rock, J-Mac and Drake. Through this work week, Friday, I can smell it. It's going to be so good. And you know why I'm so excited about this weekend, Drake?
1: I'm so jacked about it.
0: Rusty Wallace! Their whole automotive group. We've come together as a family. We are going to be with Glenn Jacobs. This charity ride, we are so excited. It's this Saturday. And it's escorted by our KCSO Tango unit. That is the Knox County. Man, I'm so excited about this. They're such great people that are all coming together to raise some money.
1: And this is for Operation Heroes Hill.
0: Yes.
1: It's a Glenn Jacobs initiative. Building tiny homes for veterans.
0: That's right. We're ending the veteran homelessness that is in our area. And we love you, Glenn, for getting this going. Mayor Kane.
1: Get signed up this weekend, 9 o'clock to 11 o'clock. Kickstands up at 11. Sign up at 9 o'clock. Rusty Wallace Nissan on Clinton Highway.
0: Yeah, and you got to come out just so you can see Drake ride bitch on J-Mac's trike. Yeah! It's happening!
1: Hey,
0: woo!
1: The FCC doesn't like that word.
0: I love that
1: word. Don't call me that.
0: Have a wonderful rest of your day. Thank you guys for hanging out with us. And may the good Lord bless you and your family always.
1: Vroom, vroom. Peace be with you.
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1: 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Slot machines, rock legends, overpriced cocktails, massive buffets. I mean, there's worse ways to spend a September. 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

0: 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I'm going to give that to you here in about 15 minutes. 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Between now and then, got some sticks and some Three Doors Down coming up.
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0: 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That's Tom Sawyer. I am Big R. Rush currently out on tour. And the reviews coming in, 5 stars all the way. So there's a concert ticket to get. You want to see Rush? Now's your chance. Do it while you can. 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Well, that's you. 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And hopefully I'll be hearing you very soon on the radio. Got some Kenny Wayne and some Creedence coming up on 103.5 WIMZ, Knoxville's classic rock.
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0: 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That's Nothing Else Matters. I'm Big R. Hey, the 15th annual Knoxville Brewfest is coming up. This Saturday, World's Fair Park Performance Lawn. A huge session packed with a lot of fun. Breweries from all over. In fact, 50 breweries on hand. So come have a good time. 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And another extra long block of classic rock is on the way. Got some Def Leppard coming up. That'll get us to the All Request Lunch. That starts at high noon.
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0: 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On your all-request lunch, I am Big R. 865-909-ROCK. Well, the Knoxville Smokies in town this week. All you can eat Wednesday tonight. Thirsty Thursday tomorrow. And we got your country night Friday. Saturday's summer fireworks. And then Father's Day. 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Take Dad to the ballpark. SmokiesBaseball.com for info and tickets. 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
4: And today, I've got a couple of tickets for you to win to go to the Knoxville Dragway. Got a big race going on Saturday, June 27th. Also getting a $25 gift card to Knick Knacks Ice Cream in Powell. And that diploma that says you graduate the College of Classic Rock Knowledge. And your question today. Back in the 70s, Led Zeppelin wrapped up their final North American tour with the last of six sold-out shows at Madison Square Garden. So here's your question. What was the title of the band's massive final studio album released prior to this tour in 1975? What was the title of the band's massive final studio album released prior to this tour in 1975? First one with the correct answer at 865-909-ROCK is going to win from WIMZ. Good luck.
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4: 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All right, your Classic Rock quiz question. Back in the 70s, Led Zeppelin wrapped up their final North American tour with the last of 6 sold-out shows at Madison Square Garden. Your question, what was the title of the band's massive final studio album released prior to this tour in 1975?
23: Physical Graffiti.
4: That is correct. You got it. Way to go. Who's this? What's your name?
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4: Martha, going to hook you up with a couple of tickets to Knoxville Dragway for Saturday night, June 27th. Also, a $25 gift card to Knick Knacks Ice Cream in Powell. And you get that diploma that says you graduate the College of Classic Rock Knowledge. What is Knoxville's Classic Rock Authority?
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0: 103.5 WIMC, Knoxville's Classic Rock. Come together. It's the Beatles. I'm Big R. You know what's going on this Saturday is the Rusty Wallace Charity Ride. Rusty Wallace himself riding in it. So is Knox County Mayor Glenn Jacobs. Being escorted by the Knox County Sheriff's Office Tango Unit. And it's going to be a good time raising money for Operation Heroes Hill. They help end veteran homelessness. And we want you to be a part of this ride. Come on out. Our registration is at 9 a.m. Kickstands up at 11 at Rusty Wallace Nissan on Clinton Highway. And the ride ends at Bootlegger Harley-Davidson on Level Road. 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But it's this Saturday. Come out and be part of it. Got some Van Halen, Skinner, AC/DC, and the Stones all coming up on 103.5 WIMZ, Knoxville's Classic Rock.
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0: 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Live and Let Die, Guns N' Roses and Big R. Rocking through your work day today with some sunshine happening all the way around. Got sunshine all through the afternoon. Today's high getting up to about 85. We're already at 81 today here in East Tennessee. Well, your shot to get qualified to soup up your summer with that $10,000 vehicle makeover from Phoenix Conversions is coming up two more times this afternoon. 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And you have your cell phone ready to text those code words into us. 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

0: 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I Want You to Want Me on 103.5 WIMZ, Knoxville's classic rock. George McFly on a beautiful hump day afternoon ride home. Thanks for joining me today. 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
1: What's going on, George? It's Dump Truck Dave here.
0: Happy hump day. Hang on, I gotta say this very slowly so it doesn't sound like I'm calling you a dumb truck driver. Dump Truck Dave.
1: That's me, brother. That's me. Moving the world, one load at a time.
0: Is that what it's written on your truck?
1: No, but that's what I say.
0: You're not working on Alcoa where they're shutting it down all the time, moving mountains, are you?
1: No, I'm down west today in all this traffic, enjoying it.
0: And what does your job entail today? What are you working on?
1: We're just hauling a little dirt today. We're digging some house foundations, and I'm hauling the dirt off.
0: Right on, man. And Dave, I appreciate you checking in. And remember what I always say, roll the windows down, because the more exhaust you inhale,
1: the better you sound.
0: There you go, buddy. God bless you, Dave. Have a great day.
1: Good people.
0: Good people, my friend. I appreciate you checking in. Bye-bye. Good people is right. Dave, checking in, 865-909-ROCK. That's the number straight through to me on 103.5 WIMZ.
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3: Conquerors are made of different stuff. When the waves come crashing down, they beg for more. 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
1: Leave it to Gene Simmons to turn nostalgia into a Vegas weekend package. 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Slot machines, rock legends, overpriced cocktails, massive buffets. I mean, there's worse ways to spend a September. 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

0: Aerosmith with Dream On, 103.5 WIMZ, Knoxville's classic rock song Steven Tyler wrote when he was 16. And that blows my mind. The only thing on my mind when I was 16 is how I can get Pamela Sue Black and Decker to kiss me. Yeah, from the Black and Decker family. Wouldn't that have been nice? But if that would have worked out, I've been selling paint, not here to entertain you every weekday. 865-909-ROCK is the number through to me. Next chance to qualify to soup up your summer with a $10,000 vehicle upgrade from Phoenix Conversions. Coming up at 3.
1: Okay. I believe about 1982, okay?
0: Yeah.
1: One day, my dad, love his heart, grew up on Douglas Lake. Dad bought a brand new high-dollar pontoon boat. Traded the old woods inside, one nice one. Had twin 150s on the back of a Mercs and all this stuff. I mean, you can ski behind that damn thing, right?
0: Wow, yeah.
1: He backs up in there. We got a little private ramp there on the house, okay?
0: Yeah.
1: So he backs it up in there. Had it hooked to the big red truck, family mean machine truck, right? It puts all the boats in, does all that stuff, does all the work, four-wheel drive, big hard duty truck, right? Okay, so he backs up, decides, well, I need to get out there and hook the straps and everything on the pontoon boat to get it off the trailer, floats up, right?
0: Right.
1: Got out of the truck, forgot to put it in park. Pontoon, everything goes into the water.
0: Oh, no.
1: The only way to find that damn thing, when he immediately called the tow truck company in the area up there, right? And he told him what happened. He walks in the big truck and immediately get the thing out of the water for you up there. The damn thing was still running when it went in the water. The truck was, all right?
0: Right.
1: No diesel. All right. So when they got there, because of the slope of the ramp and all that stuff, the pontoon boat was standing pretty much about three-quarters of the way up in the air.
0: Okay.
1: Back half of it was up in the air.
0: Oh, my God.
1: And the truck was stuck down toward the bottom off the thing. So the guy gets in there, goes out in the water and dives down, hooks it to the mainframe, and starts dragging it back out, right? The truck is still running.
0: Wait, it was completely submerged?
1: Completely submerged, and that damn Ford diesel kept running.
0: Daddy said, that's
1: I'll never
0: hilarious.
1: Get rid of that truck, no matter what.
0: That's funny. Did you guys give your dad grief about it over the years?
1: No, I did not, because I ended up with the truck, and I don't want it to have dinks on it.
0: What a great vehicle, man. A vehicle that still runs when it's submerged.
1: What do you call them boats?
0: Amphibious or amphibian boats?
1: Well, what's funny about it all was, like I said, I ended up with the truck after Daddy passed away and everything, right?
0: Yeah.
1: And one day after all that, I went out and I opened the door, because I hadn't drove it since I brought it home, right?
0: Yeah.
1: And I opened up the door, and I smelled the nasty smell on that truck, and I said, well, I know we cleaned this truck up. There was a fish that had got in behind the seat through the back little vinyl format stuff that, you know, that the truck bed liner,
0: right.
1: The bottom of the truck bed in.
0: Secondary.
1: Got in behind that underneath the seat and laid there. It wasn't nothing but just bones in there. I dug that out, pulled that seat out there, started getting all that crap out. Truck smells like a truck now, kid.
0: How long was that dead fish in there?
1: Man. Oh, probably a good 10 years.
0: And think about it. Over the past decade, you're going, what the hell is it?
1: I didn't open it, but like once every 6 months, I'd get out there, charge the batteries up, crank it up, drive around the yard, and the parking lot, keep it all loosened up, right? That's as far as I'm taking that truck ever.
0: You're right.
1: It's only got 84,000 miles on it, and it's Daddy's truck, even though he's not there, he's in my heart. And he always complains,
0: yeah.
1: Don't put that in my truck.
0: Yeah, so you still got the truck to this day, huh, Dave?
1: Yes, sir, I do. It sits in my yard proudly, and I don't give a dang who says what about what. I'll fire that bad boy up, tell everybody to tell out of my yard to still run.
0: Dave, that would be incredible if you won the $10,000 vehicle makeover from Phoenix Conversions that we're qualifying people for and giving away. So listen again tomorrow at 11, 1, 3, and 4. And have a great day, Dave. Take care.
1: Take care.
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2: 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About the shack outside the games. And you know what I'm talking about. 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

0: ZZ Top on 103.5 WIMZ, Knoxville's Classic Rock. Beautiful hump day afternoon with me, George McFly. And it's happening again tonight. Knoxville Smokies coming in Health Park. Taking on the Chattanooga Lookouts. It's All You Can Eat Wednesday. 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
1: 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Well, the College World Series continuing as we speak. Texas eliminated last night. So Georgia and Oklahoma will now play. Georgia going to have to beat the Sooners twice to advance to the championship series, after having already lost to them once. So College World Series continuing on. NASCAR kind of head off to the left coast as they'll turn right and left for a couple of weeks. And other than that, a slow time in the sports world right now with the NBA done, NHL done, football about to get started, SEC Media Days, July the 20th in Tampa. And other than that, just slow time.
0: What about European football? Soccer.
1: Well, the World Cup is going on. United States will play again on Friday. They'll play Australia. Both of those teams 1-0 after winning their first games of the World Cup. So a huge game Friday afternoon, 3:00. Ironically, they will have just gotten started when we're doing the 3:15 Sports Machine. So that'll be a big one coming up on Friday at 3:00.
0: Okay, buddy. And of course, All You Can Eat Wednesday, Smokies coming to Health Park tonight.
1: Well, there you go. That's the most important part of the whole 3:15 Sports Machine. Have a great one. I hope you're not going west on 40 because it is a parking lot out there. Have a great afternoon and stay cool.
0: Boo hiss. Okay, buddy. Thank you. It's your Mark Packer. The 3:15 Sports Machine brought to you by Games and Things.
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0: 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We used to go by area codes all the time. Nowadays, not so much. I even have a 505. Hello, my friend. Where are you originally from in New York?
1: You knew that 516 threw you off, right?
0: I knew it. Are you from New York City?
1: No, I lived on Long Island.
0: And what's your name?
1: My name's Patty.
0: Hi, Patty. It's George McFly. How are you today?
1: I'm good.
0: Got sick and tired of Long Island. Had to move to East Tennessee, huh?
1: Of course.
0: Where do you live now?
1: Right now, I live in Rutledge.
0: Can I welcome you, or have you been here longer than me? I've been here 5 years.
1: I'm here 5.5 years.
0: I got the Midwest accent, and you got the East Coast accent.
1: That's right.
0: We have to start saying things like you-ins and y'all.
1: You know, I say you guys.
0: I still do. Old habits die hard. Anyway, Patty, you qualify for the $10,000 vehicle upgrade from Phoenix Conversions.
1: Yeah, all right.
0: Grand giveaway is July 30th at the Covenant Health Park, so we're also going to send you to a Smokies game for free, okay?
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3: Well, good afternoon. Let's go to the west side. We are busy this afternoon on 40 westbound heading past Cedar Bluff Road. We've had a crash off to the right shoulder there. Going to see a bit of eastbound traffic as well. You're busy, but moving on 40 eastbound east of 75 north in Loudoun County. And a lot of traffic on Broadway both ways north of Tazewell Pike. Maybe a lane blockage there. If you're driving to the north on 75, you're looking pretty good off of 640 up through Powell and High School to the South Alcoa Highway's in good shape. Bob August, 103.5 WIMZ Workforce Traffic.
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0: 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Rusty Wallace, good people. The whole Rusty Wallace family of dealerships have a huge event this Saturday. It's called the Rusty Wallace Charity Ride. Rusty teamed up with his good friend, Knox County Mayor Glenn Jacobs. He's going to be there. The ride's going to be fully escorted by the KCSO Tango Unit. All money raised goes to Operation Heroes Hill, dedicated to ending veteran homelessness. It all starts at Rusty Wallace Nissan on Clinton Highway and ends at Bootlegger Harley on Level Road. Registration is at 9 a.m. Saturday. Kickstands up at 11.
1: Hey, George, this is Brad. Hey, man, I haven't spoke with you in a while.
0: What are you doing, Bradley?
1: Not much, man. I just picked up my kids, and my four-year-old just amazed me. Do you have kids?
0: Yeah, and they do say the darndest things.
1: Man, my son is 4 years old, and somebody had a Nashville Predators logo on the back of the car. He goes, hey, that's a saber-toothed tiger. And I'm like, you're four.
0: He's learning quick, isn't he, Brad?
1: Dude, it's mind-blowing. I've got a little girl, too. Her name's Sophia. They're both sitting behind me. But I tell you, man, it's I blink, and I've missed it.
0: Don't blink, because they grow quick. What's your boy's name?
1: I've got Noah and Sophia, yep.
0: When are you going to start playing catch with Noah? So he can become a major league pitcher, make billions of dollars.
1: Oh, man, that would be amazing. I would love to be able to get him into baseball. He's interested in soccer, so there's some promise there, too.
0: Especially if you're watching the news or whatever, he flips the channel to the World Cup. He's four. How do you know
1: right.
0: What sport he's going to excel in, you know?
1: Exactly.
0: Wait, is he, like, bouncing the ball on his knee and stuff already?
1: Not yet, but, man, he's got a good kick. And he knows to kick it with, like, the inside of his foot instead of the toe.
0: Who does he take after?
1: I got to say his mom, because he's handsome.
0: That's funny. You're good people, Brad. I appreciate the phone call.
1: All right, we'll see ya.
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0: Brought to you by the city of Kingston. America's turning 250 on the banks of Watts Bar Lake. Smoke in the water. East Tennessee's biggest 4th of July celebration in Kingston.
3: Well, let's go over to the west side. We are pretty busy on 40 in both directions through Pellissippi Parkway, westbound through Level Road and eastbound heading towards Cedar Bluff Road. Driving up 640 eastbound, you are going to see some traffic past Western Avenue heading toward the 75 merge. And this report is sponsored by America 250 to celebrate America's 250th anniversary. 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
1: George McFly. This is Tim Bowman.
0: What are you doing, Tim Bowman?
1: Oh, just running around delivering truck parts.
0: I remember talking with you before, Tim. How long you been doing that for?
1: Probably 11 years this October.
0: You enjoy it?
1: Yeah, it's a very good retirement type job because I drove a tractor trailer for 28 and a half years.
0: Boy, I sure admire and respect the heck out of that. And I came so close to doing it, but it takes a certain type of individual in order to do it. Like when I was living in New Mexico, I drove out to California and it took me like 17 hours to get there. And once I got there, I said, there is no possible way I could wake up the next morning and do it all over again.
1: Takes a special breed. It sure does. I drove a line haul job at night. I'd run from one terminal here in Knoxville to another terminal like Birmingham or Atlanta or Charlotte, North Carolina, and I'd sit for about 2 or 3 hours till they got my trailer loaded to come back. And that's what I did.
0: Hey, Tim, did you see any interesting things over the years while you're on the road?
1: Probably seen a little bit of everything, to tell you the truth. I've been flashed a few times, too, by pretty young females and stuff like that.
0: Right. Little perk of the long-haul trucking biz.
1: Yeah, that was a cool benefit.
0: You're good people, Tim.
1: All right. Have a good day.
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3: Let's scoot over to the west side. We are loaded up with volume coming off of 75 north onto 40 eastbound past Watt Road. We've had an injury crash in the left lanes. You may need to squeeze way over to the right there. You can use Kingston Pike as an alternate. You're going to be busy both ways on 40 through Pellissippi Parkway. A little bit of traffic as you head through West Knoxville on 40 eastbound. And watch for volume on 640 eastbound at the 75 northbound split. Bob August, 103.5 WIMZ Workforce Traffic.
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1: George, this is Craig in Limestone, Tennessee. How are you?
0: Where is Limestone, Craig?
1: Limestone's right outside of Jonesboro in northeast Tennessee.
0: How far from Knoxville?
1: 90 miles.
0: Is it pretty?
1: Beautiful, man. George, my God. I take sunset pictures every evening. It's gorgeous here. We live in a culvert. My daughter and I, she's 11, a homeschooler. She stays with me all the time. We listen to you every day, man. We love you.
0: I love you guys, too. What's your daughter's name?
1: Sadie. Sadie Smith and Craig Smith.
0: I know a lot of people. Matter of fact, J-Mac homeschools. Why are you homeschooling Sadie?
1: Because Sadie's special, and we took her to kindergarten, and she cried the first day, the whole day, and I brought her home. I'm luckily an artist, a freelance, and I could stay home and work, so I could homeschool her. Sadie's special to me, so she's always been by my side. She's a rock and roller. She's learning to play the guitar.
0: Is she really?
1: Yeah, she got electric for Christmas, and she just got a Flying V. I got her. It's Jackson. It's really cool.
0: That is so awesome, man.
1: So, yeah, and we love your show, man. We really do. So we decided to call you, brother.
0: Thank you so much, Craig. Where is Sadie? Let me say hi to her real quick.
1: She's listening.
2: Hi.
0: Hi, Sadie. How are you, sweetheart?
2: I'm good. How are you?
0: I'm great.
1: George, can I text you a picture of Sadie in her Flying V, with her Flying V?
0: I would love to see it. 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So do you enjoy playing the guitar, Sadie?
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0: Isn't that great? Multi-generational classic rockers. Hey, Sadie, who's your favorite classic rocker?
2: All of them.
0: That's awesome. But if you had to pick one group, one rock band that you like the best, Sadie?
2: Aerosmith.
0: Okay. I'll try to get some Aerosmith coming up just for you, Sadie.
2: Thank you.
0: And your dad.
1: Yay. Thanks, George. We love you, man. Rock on.
0: I love you guys. God bless you.
1: Bless you.
0: Good people. Sadie and her dad checking in. 865-909-ROCK. 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
0: Brought to you by the city of Kingston. America's turning 250 on the banks of Watsbar Lake. Smoke in the water. East Tennessee's biggest 4th of July celebration in Kingston.
4: We are loaded up on the west side this afternoon as you head through Loudoun County on 75 northbound past Highway 321 toward the 40 merge. And on 40 eastbound east of 321 past 75 through Watt Road. We've had a crash move to the shoulder there. A lot of volume on 40 westbound through West Hills and on past Cedar Bluff Road and Pellissippi Parkway. 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
1: Hey, this is Dave Fada.
0: Dave Fada. Hello, Mutta.
1: Hello, Mutta.
0: Hello, Fada.
1: Fada.
0: What a trip it is, man. Dave Fada won the grand prize, a $10,000 vehicle upgrade from Phoenix Conversions last year.
1: Yeah, I heard a couple people sort of throwing my name around. I got them listening to you.
0: You're a popular guy, Dave Fada. Well, this little known fact, Dave, you qualified last week again for the vehicle upgrade, and we'll see you at Phoenix Conversions July 30th, my friend. Maybe you can win it 2 years in a row.
1: All right. Third time's the charm. You know that's what they say.
0: Is that the third time you qualified?
1: Yeah, third time.
0: Well, you are a lucky man. What are you driving right now, Dave?
1: A 1500 Dodge Ram, 6-cylinder.
0: And you already got a free $10,000 vehicle upgrade last year on it. I can't imagine what you would do to it this year. But good luck to you, my friend. Meantime, Dave Fada, tell everybody what radio station would you give your left ear to hear?
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3: Watch for some volume in West Knoxville. Driving westbound on 40 past Alcoa Highway. You're busy on 40 westbound past Cedar Bluff Road and Pellissippi Parkway and on toward Lovell Road. A lot of volume on 75 north at the 40 merge and on 40 east past Watt Road. We had some earlier activity there. And you're busy coming down from Oak Ridge on Illinois Avenue southbound around the curve to Edgemore Road. Bob Unks, 103.5 WIMZ Workforce Traffic.
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0: 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Hello. It is me. It's Octavius. Thanks for tuning in. Happy Wednesday. It's All You Can Eat Wednesday. At Covenant Health Park, Smokey's taking on the Chattanooga Lookouts tonight. That awesome buffet they have every Wednesday. Bush's Baked Beans, Popcorn, Uncle Ray's Potato Chips, Pepsi Products, and that awesome pulled pork and the hot dogs. You will not go hungry. Tomorrow night's Thirsty Thursday, College Night, and Knox Vegas Night. Friday night's Country Night. 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All right, another extra long block of classic rock is on the way. I'm looking at Billy Squire and Led Zeppelin in your future. Right now, we're going to check traffic one more time with Bob August.
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2: Watch for volume on the west side, driving westbound on 40 past Cedar Bluff Road and Pellissippi Parkway. You're busy on 75 northbound past Highway 321 up toward the 40 merge, and on 40 east heading toward Watt Road. And you're busy but moving on 40 eastbound through Alcoa Highway in West Knoxville. 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
0: And traffic's also brought to you by the City of Kingston, America's turning 250 on the banks of Wattsboro Lake. Smoke in the water, July 4th, East Tennessee's biggest 4th of July celebration in Kingston, Tennessee.
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0: 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Shine Down, Second Chance. 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

0: 103.5 WIMZ, Knoxville's Classic Rock. That was Live. Love that song. Hey, it's Octavius. I ran across a Facebook post earlier today from my next door neighbor, my awesome next door neighbor and her husband. This message is for my favorite neighbor, who may or may not work at a classic rock radio station. Good sir, if at any point I hear you play Green Day and refer to it as classic rock again, I swear on Ren and Stimpy I will TP your yard. Try me. So, that's why I played Green Day at the beginning of the show. Believe it or not, Green Day, Shinedown, groups like Live, things like Soundgarden, Creed, it's starting to trend into classic rock. It's reached that point. Classic rock is always evolving. It's always changing. Now, we all know, no matter how old we are, we know the hits. And we know some of the deep cuts, too. Our favorite album, you know every single song on it. But you have to understand, classic rock is constantly changing and constantly evolving. So, there you go. I didn't even have to step up on a soapbox. I just speaking from the heart, guys. But I appreciate you listening. And my next door neighbor, she's awesome anyway. I love her. She's so cool. Her husband is too. And they're probably going to the 15th annual Brewfest this weekend. It's Saturday, June 20th. World's Fair Park Performance Line. One great big old session. It's going to be a lot of fun in a glass. Over 50 breweries hand pouring their finest stuff. We're giving away tickets this week too. So be listening. And it sells out every year, so if you haven't bought tickets, go ahead and buy them too, because it sells out quick. 15th annual Knoxville Brew Fest with 103.5 WIMZ, Knoxville's Classic Rock.
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0: 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Okay, there's no such thing. But what's left of his hair looks fabulous.
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0: Doobie Brothers, Blackwater, 103.5 WIMZ, Knoxville's Classic Rock, Nights with Octavius. Thanks for tuning in. Man, this is a lot of fun tonight. Always is fun to come up here. Like I mentioned in another break earlier, you know, this is where I work, but I don't really call this work. I mean, if you enjoy it and it's fun, should you really call it work? I mean, think about it for a minute. You want to join WIMZ and the Rusty Wallace family of dealerships? The Rusty Wallace Charity Ride's coming up this Saturday, June 20th, starting off at Rusty Wallace Nissan on Clinton Highway. It's going to end up at Bootlegger Harley-Davidson on Lovell Road. It kickstands up at 11 o'clock. You can register at 9 a.m. All the money raised is going to Operation Heroes Hill. And Rusty Wallace will be there himself, as well as our illustrious Knox County Mayor Glenn Jacobs. And the ride's going to be fully escorted from the beginning to the end by the Knox County Sheriff's Office Tango Unit. So it's going to be a lot of fun. It's going to be a blast for everybody. We hope to see you there. The Rusty Wallace Charity Ride this Saturday with 103.5 WIMZ, Knoxville's Classic Rock. 865-909-ROCK is the number. 80s at 8 is coming up at the top of the hour on WIMZ.
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